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0: Quiet Riot kicking off a Wednesday night on Steve Gorman Rocks. April, did you know that Quiet Riot is the first heavy metal band to ever have a number one album in America?
1: Seriously?
0: That's their claim to fame. No metal band had ever gone to number one, and then they did it with Metal Health in 1983, and all of the already long-established metal bands went, do what? Those guys? It was one of those things.
1: Right, but I don't know. Would you consider them metal, like pure metal nowadays? I don't know if I would.
0: No, not right now. Metal changed so much. They sound just like a hard rock band, almost with like pop hooks. But in 1983...

0: description of the grunge rock era brought to you by Steve Gorman Rocks.
1: I'm going to get a record deal, and we're going to sell millions of records, and we're going to rock in front of thousands of people every night, and we will suffer.
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0: This is Steve Gorman Rocks.

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1: Alice in Chains, Van Halen still to come. Right now, it's time for Seeger Against the Wind.

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98 won the Max pregame for the weekend, little Friday, whatever you want to call it. Happy Thursday to you, dude. USA beating Bosnia 2-0, almost 3-0. One of the goals got called back from an offsides, dude. But, dude, it was badass. I love the World Cup so much. I love seeing everybody from around the world come into America and just enjoy themselves, all parts, you know, in like New York, Dallas, Seattle, San Francisco. They're getting Atlanta. They're getting the taste of all of us, which is awesome to see because they're loving the barbecue. They're loving the food. They love the club scene. It's just cool to see people from around the world enjoy American people and American culture because we don't exactly look like the good guys all the time. You know, they get to see that America is just more than our politicians, which are not good examples of us. Let's be real. We're courteous. We're loving. We're kind. We'll also screw you up in traffic, though. I don't know. Do they have as much road rage in France as we have on 240? I'm not quite sure, but USA beating Bosnia 2-0, moving on to face Belgium on Monday. We're not going to have Falgren Balgren, which is one of our best players. He got a red card, which was BS, dude. That was bull. He didn't see the guy's ankle when he fell. The eyes weren't looking at it, but he's a world-class athlete, so he probably knew his foot was landing on that guy's ankle when he got the red card. And if you're not familiar with red cards in soccer, basically you get a red card, you're kicked out of the game, and you're suspended for the next game. So we're not going to have one of our best players, which he is a badass, 24 years old. By the way, fun story about Falgren Balgren, one of our best, the best U.S. soccer players. Two Nigerian parents visiting the United States. You know, his mother was 7 months pregnant, went into labor premature, had the baby in Brooklyn, New York, before they can go back home.

0: 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So this year, as the country hits the big 250, we're celebrating the spirit, the grit, and the volume that made it all possible. Turn it up, Memphis. 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

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Coming up next, your chance to win a trip to see Chicago and Styx on the max.

98.1 The Max. That storm came out of nowhere yesterday. It was welcomed. I was hoping it would cool us off. Not by much, though. Although we might get a storm like that every day for the rest of the weekend and maybe into the next week. Friday, maybe a chance of thunderstorms on Saturday and Sunday. But nothing consistent. I think it's just going to come out of nowhere and then just leave us. And we're going to be hot and bothered and a little bit wet. Which... not always a bad thing. Your chance to go to Phoenix, where none of that happens. See Chicago and Styx for this Windy Cities Tour. 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We name our kids Windy these days. I know a Willow. 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

0: 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If that's your slogan, tune in right here every week for the House of Hair. 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Crank it up! 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
2: 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If you play hard and you play the game right, nobody really gets on you. They're going to boo you here and there, but

0: Hey, it's Rob Morrison from the Sunday Morning Blues Brunch. I've got a great idea. Why don't we meet up here Sunday morning at 9 for beer and donuts and 3 hours of the hottest music in town, which is brought to us by the University of Memphis. It's the Blues Brunch Sunday morning at 9. I'll look for you if you look for me.
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All right, your chance before your schedule for all the fireworks starting today through Saturday. I'm glad to see that no one's firing anything off on Sunday, but your neighbors or somebody, some obnoxious dude's going to be doing that. 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

Yeah, played Baker Street by the Foo Fighters last hour and was talking about Jerry Rafferty, you know, the original Jerry Rafferty originally did Baker Street, and brought up his legal woes with this band, Steeler's Wheel. Somebody on the Rick's Powder Coating text line said, why don't you play Steeler's Wheel? So, why don't I? Let's do this, man. I can put this on for you. Stuck in the Middle. 91 The Max.

0: it over under the name Zero with an X. And Hybrid Theory was also one of the band names they used, but they ended up going to Linkin Park, and they ended up using the spelling L-I-K-I-N, Linkin Park, because when they tried to build a website with the spelling Lincoln, like Abe Lincoln, Linkin Park, the domain name was for sale, and it was just too damn much money. And I thought, I wonder how much LincolnPark.com is worth today. 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

0: Hey, it's Rob Morrison from the Sunday Morning Blues Brunch. I've got a great idea. Why don't we meet up here Sunday morning at 9 for beer and donuts and 3 hours of the hottest music in town, which is brought to us by the University of Memphis. It's the Blues Brunch Sunday morning at 9. I'll look for you if you look for me.
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2: 240 West at Mill Branch, right lane blocked with a crash, 240 South leg. Also north leg of 40 West between Watkins and Smith Avenue. Stop and go flow for the construction. And Highway 64 East at New Brunswick, crash in the Wolf Chase area. Michael Higgins with your total traffic.
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